various regions, agency are continuously optimizing the development environment, allowing private enterprises to operate with less burden and develop with greater confidence. Numerous cultural and museum venues across Shanxi are hosting a variety of summer activities, opening up a different kind of growth journey for children. The Jingzi Temple is grand in scale and rich in historical sites. In this episode, we will take you to see the three treasures of Jingzi. Hello, welcome to Exploring Shanxi. I'm Zhang Yi. The private economy is a vital force in advancing Chinese-style modernization, an important foundation for high-quality development. Various regions in Shanxi are continuously optimizing the development environment, providing targeted policy nurturing and direct and immediate services, allowing private enterprises to operate with less burden and develop with greater confidence. 这里是长治高科华捷光电科技股份有限公司的生产车间，大家可以看到，在我身旁的这块屏幕就是企业自主研发生产的超微间距 LED 显示屏，芯片的间距啊仅0.93毫米。目前呢，这块屏幕已经实现了批量生产。

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0: In Yuncheng, Shanxi Rigo Metal is transitioning from traditional smelting to deep processing of new materials. This is the company's extrusion workshop, where aluminum alloy and plates for new energy vehicle battery trays are being produced at full capacity, with monthly orders exceeding 10,000 units. The local government promotes the development of private enterprises through measures such as door-to-door policy delivery and direct funding access.
2: We will continue to serve as dedicated shop assistants for enterprises, making every effort to promote the quality improvement, efficiency enhancement, and growth of the private economy.
3: During a summer break, it's not just the various colorful training classes and parks that are bustling. Numerous cultural and museum venues are also great places for many students to relax and gain knowledge. These immersive walk-in classrooms are opening up a different kind of growth journey for children.
0: At the Taiyuan Museum, children guided by teachers are interpreting history and experiencing the profound culture.
4: I learned about ancient Chinese traditional clothing and also did some handicrafts. I think it was very meaningful.
5: Today at the museum, I made a handicraft called a cloisonné bronze mirror. It was a lot of fun.
0: This summer, the Taiyuan Museum launched two themed study tour courses based on the Zodiac Horse. Meanwhile, the Little Docents activity is also underway, with the childlike and distinctive explanations attracting many students of the same age.
6: We introduce Taiyuan's long history to audiences from all over the country through the voices of young people. We hope these summer activities can build a platform for children and teenagers.
0: During the summer, the Shanxi Science and Technology Museum grandly launched a marine science-themed exhibition, featuring 32 interactive exhibits and 6 live jellyfish landscapes, combining technological fun with scientific depth. Close-up viewing of marine animals, this real-scene classroom has attracted many young people to come for interactive experiences.
5: Coming here, I learned a lot of interesting knowledge. For example, this little game taught me what temperature fish should grow at.
0: To create a rich and colorful second classroom for more young people, the Shanxi Science and Technology Museum has launched a series of lively and interesting activities, including science courses, exhibition hall education, and the drama club Little Talent program. Come to these public venues during the summer break and spend a meaningful holiday filled with scientific technology and diverse study tour experiences.

0: The Jingzi Temple boasts a grand scale and numerous historical sites. Inside the temple, there are the three wonders of Jingzi Temple. What are the three wonders and what makes them wonders? In this episode, let's explore these wonders while enjoying the stunning scenery.
1: 有人把晋祠比作一本读不尽的书，一幅赏不够的画。晋祠啊，规模宏大，古迹繁多，这里依山傍水，风光旖旎，自古就有北国小江南的美誉。祠内的周柏、南老泉、宋苏氏女像更是被誉为晋祠三绝。在圣母殿北侧的苗裔堂前，我们可以看到有一株形如卧龙、向南倾斜的老柏树。

0: Matthew, there you are.
1: I said I would meet you in Chorwan, but that was 10 days ago.
0: I tell you, this is an indomitable enemy to have fought with. He fought to every last man standing in one position after another. And after 13 days of fighting, we didn't capture a single soldier. Although we had a chance at Mount Cote, but the remaining 8 of them decided to jump off the cliff instead. What the devil, I couldn't believe it.
1: The devil pales against your cannons. Did we find anything in Chorwan? This is supposed to be the center of their logistics.
0: We didn't find a single bullet in the singular city of Chorwan.
1: Were all the warehouses bombed and destroyed?
0: The warehouses were left untouched. Nothing left inside. Even the floors were swept clean. I'd put it this way. It looks as though they just got up and left.

0: Sir, our troops have encountered strong resistance 10 kilometers north of Chorwan. There's a whole unit of Katyusha rocket launchers. Our tank units have suffered heavy losses because of these rocket launchers.
1: General, according to our air reconnaissance, there's a great number of enemy field fortifications north of Chorwan. The number of enemies is unknown. Also, there's intel showing that approximately 3 days ago, a new army group of the Chinese Communist Army has arrived at the 38th parallel. We believe it's the 20th Army Group.
2: Tell Milburn, we didn't seize the city of Chorwan to be left with an empty city. Attack and attack relentlessly!
0: Yes, sir!
3: Wait. Order our troops to build a strong defense line north of Chorwan and hold their positions.
0: Yes, sir!
2: But Matthew, if we stopped now, we would have fought in vain these past 13 days.
3: Didn't you hear that the enemy is organized and waiting for us to attack? They blocked us for 13 days with only 3 divisions and no fortifications at all. Now they probably have 30 divisions behind those fortifications. We're going to be paying a heavy price if we advance now.
2: But our artillery is powerful enough to wipe out any fortification.
3: Don't forget, we just fought all the way here from the 37th parallel. All our boys are tired. But they have new reinforcement troops. And with this well-rested and well-trained army, they can launch a counterattack at any time. We must stop and build our defense.
2: So the battle is over, just like that.
3: For us? Yes. It's clear now. Since the beginning of this war, this has been our biggest offensive against the enemy. And what's the result? We lost our chance to win. But they also realize their 7-day tactic cannot stand up against our magnet strategy. So there's really no point in us fighting in this war anymore.
2: I don't want to stop now, Matthew. Let's keep trying.
3: The fact is, the White House, after the last offensive, was ready for an armistice.
2: What?
3: But General MacArthur ruined it with his own plan.
2: Armistice?
3: Yes. We did what we could. But this is a war without hope for victory. Do we really want to keep fighting it?

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7: 主席，集腋成裘，众人拾柴火焰高嘛
1: ！Thank God, and Ridgway.We have fought ourselves back to the 38th parallel. Gentlemen, today, we need to decide if we want to continue this damn war.
3: Mr. President, in my opinion, the Soviet Union has always been the greatest enemy of the Western world. The longer and the more we are entangled,With the Chinese communists, the stronger the Soviets will get. They will seize every opportunity they can get to extend their influence to Europe while we're up to our necks in this quagmire in Korea. And gentlemen, I must say, if we continue to expand this war on our own will, we will be engaging in the wrong war at the wrong place, at the wrong time, and with the wrong enemy. And as Commander of Joint Chiefs of Staff,I'll do everything in my power to avoid this.
4: I'd like to remind you that China has signed a treaty of alliance with the Soviet Union. If we declare war against mainland China, we will provide the Soviet Union with an excuse. We will face the danger of escalation. The nature of the war.Will also change. Our relations with our European allies might be compromised, and that will hurt our position in Europe. So my opinion is clear. Now that the battle line is at the 38th parallel, we should start peace talks with the Chinese communists as soon as possible. This is in line with our fundamental interests.
5: I have viewed this, gentlemen, as a Korean conflict. You could damn near call it a Korean civil war, couldn't you? Too many of our young men have died on that cold battleground. And for what? To cross the 38th parallel and bring the Chinese into the thing. No, I say we...Leave Asia and rebuild Europe.
1: Well, I'm happy to see that my favorite general and my favorite politician have the best idea that I have seen in a long time. Start immediately.Armistice talks with the Communist Chinese.
3: Last time the Communist Chinese rejected the peace talks proposal put forth by the 13 nations, I'm just worried about another rebuff.
4: Things have changed, both militarily and politically. The Chinese will welcome such a negotiation. I trust

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0: 对，干起来！干起来！
2: 干！
0: 使点劲儿啊！
3: Mr. President Malik, the Soviet Union's delegate, delivered a speech yesterday urging for the peaceful settlement of the war in Korea.
4: Well, it's good to get the Soviet Union to the front from the backstage.
3: Well, the Soviet Union, before they delivered the speech, must have reached an agreement with China. So I'm sure they wouldn't refuse our proposal for a negotiation this time.
4: Is there any way to get the Chinese to initiate these negotiations?
3: It's very complicated, and it would take months, and we might not succeed.
4: Well, forget it. The only thing that matters is the result. I'll deliver a speech tomorrow in response to Malik.And you send the Chinese an invitation to these negotiations by Ridgway.
3: All right. I'll ask Ridgway to forward the letter exactly as the White House has instructed, without altering a single word.
4: Oh, you can count on that. Ridgway is not MacArthur. Speaking of delegates, who have you got in mind?
3: Well, the negotiation team will be composed of five people.We have Vice Admiral Joy, Commander of the Naval Forces Far East, will be the head of the team. Then there is Major General Holtz, Deputy Commanding General of the 8th Army. Major General Craigie, Vice Commander of the Far East Air Forces, and Rear Admiral Burke.Deputy Chief of Staff to the Commander of the Naval Forces Far East. And on the Korean side, Ridgway has chosen Park Soon-yup because he's fluent in both languages, Chinese and English.
4: Korea will have no part of this negotiation.
3: But there should be one Korean representative.
4: That's fine.But these negotiations should be regarding the military only. The only thing we're after here is a ceasefire, and I will not tolerate any political concessions.
3: Of course, I have assembled a consulting team of over 100 experts to help our delegates. We'll have a greater advantage at the table than on the battlefield.
4: Good.Neither North Korea nor China have much experience in the international arena. Let's get this done fast.
3: Why, yes, sir.
5: 主席啊，23号马利克在联大发表和平的代价演讲，25号这个杜鲁门就做出了回应了。发表了愿意参加朝鲜问题和平解决的政策性演讲，李奇微30号就向中朝司令部发出了停战信函。你看这个李奇微写的这个信函，我方得知，贵方可能希望举行停战会议，所以我方愿意提议与贵方会晤。哼。
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1: 谁？哼，来来。

0: Ladies and gentlemen, good evening. President Truman has asked me to express his appreciation for everyone here. You are the finest negotiation experts, just like we have. The most powerful army in the world. We also have the world's best negotiating team. Now, where is my team? Now, that's what I'm talking about. Such an amazing team. Admiral Joy, when do you think we should hold a celebration party for you?
1: 10 days. I have the confidence that we will beat the Chinese at the negotiation table within 10 days.
0: Excellent. Starting tomorrow, you showcase the power of the world's greatest country. I'm positive that you will successfully carry out the negotiations. Ladies and gentlemen,
1: for victory! General Paik.
2: Hi.
1: You're late. Sorry we didn't wait for you.
2: Don't be sorry, I'm late. Hope I didn't miss anything important.
1: No, there's nothing you missed. Except drinking and dancing. Don't be nervous, young man. We'll finish the negotiation in a few days.
2: General, you seem quite optimistic about tomorrow's negotiation at Kaisan. But how much do we know about our adversary?
1: That's a good point. There's something I would like to ask you. Do the people in North Korea speak in the same language as you do?
2: What?
1: I don't know. Is that a silly question?
2: Oh, yes. We South Koreans speak the same Korean language as the North Korean.
1: Oh. Okay.
3: Admiral Joy.
1: Excuse me.
2: Have a good time.
4: Hello. 电话，行。经过与李奇微协商，

0: What are they talking about?
1: Just right. That we came with the white flags to come for a negotiation.
0: What's wrong with that? We use different colors to distinguish us from the opposite party. And white is easy to spot from up there. So we don't get bombed by our own planes.

0: We don't agree on the 38th parallel. The current ceasefire zone is further north of that line. If we need to go back to the 38th, then we cannot and we will not accept this agenda. We have invited these journalists. Why can't they come in for interviews?
1: 일정도 정해지지 않았는데 기자를 부른 건 너무 무책임한 행동입니다.
0: Now, since the journalists are not allowed to come in, I don't see any need for us to continue this negotiation.
2: Mr. President, the Chinese have already stopped negotiations. Today, Li Qiwei again sent a letter to Peng,
3: 还是要我们保证谈判双方的地位平等，以及划中立区等事宜。李奇微这是在耍小心思，他想通过划中立区等事宜来掩盖会议停止的责任。那主席的意思呢？因为记者问题导致会议停止，是他们造成的嘛？给克农同志发报。 如果美方提出了谈判地点和记者问题等等，不予纠缠，通通答应，我们要取得主动，就要打消他们的一切借口。

0: various regions in Shanxi are continuously optimizing the development environment, allowing private enterprises to operate with less burden and develop with greater confidence. Numerous cultural and museum venues across Shanxi are hosting a variety of summer activities, opening up a different kind of growth journey for children. The Jingzi Temple is grand in scale and rich in historical sites. In this episode, we will take you to see the three treasures of Jingzi. Hello, welcome to Exploring Shanxi. I'm Zhang Yi. The private economy is a vital force in advancing Chinese-style modernization, an important foundation for high-quality development. Various regions in Shanxi are continuously optimizing the development environment, providing targeted policy nurturing and direct and immediate services, allowing private enterprises to operate with less burden and develop with greater confidence.
1: 这里是长治高科华捷光电科技股份有限公司的生产车间，大家可以看到，在我身旁的这块屏幕就是企业自主研发生产的超微间距 LED 显示屏，芯片的间距啊仅0.93毫米。目前呢，这块屏幕已经实现了批量生产。
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3: The company has 5 display production workshops equipped with nearly 30 production lines, ensuring ample production capacity and stable supply.
2: As the chain leader of Shanxi's third-generation semiconductor industry chain, the company has built a complete ecosystem. To help the company lead the collaborative upgrading of the entire chain, the Changzhou Economic Development Zone provides full-cycle services to help the company expand production and improve efficiency.Currently, the company's products are exported to 70 countries and regions worldwide.
4: The rapid implementation of projects has allowed us to truly feel the warmth and strength of the business environment.
2: In Yuncheng, Shanxi Rigo Metal is transitioning from traditional smelting to deep processing of new materials.This is the company's extrusion workshop, where aluminum alloy and plates for new energy vehicle battery trays are being produced at full capacity, with monthly orders exceeding 10,000 units. The local government promotes the development of private enterprises through measures such as door-to-door policy delivery and direct funding access.
5: We will continue to serve as dedicated shop assistants for enterprises, making every effort to promote the quality improvement, efficiency enhancement, and growth of the private economy.
0: During a summer break, it's not just the various colorful training classes and parks that are bustling. Numerous cultural and museum venues are also great places for many students to relax and gain knowledge. These immersive walk-in classrooms are opening up a different kind of growth journey for children.
2: At the Taiyuan Museum, children guided by teachers are interpreting history and experiencing the profound culture.
6: I learned about ancient Chinese traditional clothing and also did some handicrafts. I think it was very meaningful.
7: Today at the museum, I made a handicraft called a cloisonne bronze mirror. It was a lot of fun.
2: This summer, the Taiyuan Museum launched 2 themed study tour courses based on

0: on the Zodiac horse. Meanwhile, the little docent's activity is also underway, with childlike and distinctive explanations attracting many students of the same age.
1: We introduce Taiyuan's long history to audiences from all over the country through the voices of young people. We hope these summer activities can build a platform for children and teenagers.
0: During the summer, the Shanxi Science and Technology Museum grandly launched a marine science-themed exhibition, featuring 32 interactive exhibits and 6 live jellyfish landscapes, combining technological fun with scientific depth. Close-up viewing of marine animals, this real-scene classroom has attracted many young people to come for interactive experiences.
2: Coming here, I learned a lot of interesting knowledge. For example, this little game taught me what temperature fish should grow at.
0: To create a rich and colorful second classroom for more young people, the Shanxi Science and Technology Museum has launched a series of lively and interesting activities, including science courses, exhibition hall education, and the drama club Little Talent program. Come to these public venues during the summer break and spend a meaningful holiday filled with scientific technology and diverse study tour experiences.